0: Most of us depend upon radio more than we know.
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the hottest summer since records began, but nobody really knows when they did. One for sorrow, two for she'll tell me how a day went. You can't measure anything good in football pitches or Empire State Building stacked one on top of another.

wavy banks, the blackest black ever painted, or the world's largest roadside ball of yarn. It was a full spring and everyone had forgotten their jacket, but you're still out there somewhere, white hot, existing. Sorry that you couldn't be everything I wanted you to be. Like birdsong. I often wonder what it was that you were trying to tell me.

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0: So Music ist something you can't modify. You got it or you don't have it.
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Can't you see that it's just rain? 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

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One for sorrow, two for she'll tell me how a day went. You can't measure anything good in football pitches or Empire State Buildings stacked one on top of another.

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It was a full spring and everyone had forgotten their jacket, but you're still out there somewhere, white hot, existing. 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

0: 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We awaken to it in the morning. We dress according to the weather reports.
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1: Houston, we've had a problem.